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You said she's scared of me? 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
1: Hi, this is Harry Styles.
2: Harry Styles, American Girls.